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Spent the night there at my place, that night became 100 days, and I shared all my deepest secrets with you. Soon enough, well, I found out you're something I can't live without, and every time I close my eyes, I miss you.

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Spoke with tears for 15 years. How is dark in here?

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0: Heb je een muzikale nachtkus in gedachten? Stuur hem in via verzoekje op www.delateavond.nl.
1: Jesus blood never found me. Yet never found me. Yet Jesus blood never found me yet. This one thing I know, for he loved me so. Jesus blood never found me yet. 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Jesus blood